problem that I can't fix. 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And if your man gives you trouble just to move out on the double, and you don't let it trouble your brain, cause away goes trouble down the drain. 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

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It doesn't seem to me like it's enough. 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
2: 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You guys know who I'm talking to. Those of you who go out and stay out all night and have the next day. Expect us to be home when you get there. But let me tell you something, the sisters are not going for that no more. 'Cause we realize two things, that you aren't doing anything.

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4: 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You probably smile like that all the time. I don't mean to bother you, but

tell you, there's something else. The afterworld. A world of never-ending happiness. You can always see the sun. Day or night.